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0: 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From 1977, that one is off the Rumors album, that is Fleetwood Mac. 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Up next, a little music from the 80s with Eddie Grant, plus an update on the weather forecast.
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2: Partly to mostly cloudy conditions pressing in for the early morning throughout our Friday to small in chances for light precipitation. The overnight low close to 50 and our Friday high right around 75 degrees. We're going to be easing up to the low 80s on Saturday with dry weather. An increase of showers with thunderstorms Saturday evening into Saturday night. I'm meteorologist Jennifer Naramore.
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1: Straight out of the 80s, that is Spandau Ballet and True. Now, you might remember that from the movie 16 Candles. That one came out in 1984. It's during the school dance. That song is playing. Yes, I played at all the school dances in the 80s. Hey, if you haven't seen that movie in a while, it is currently streaming on Hulu. We've got The Police and the Cars up next.
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We're going all the way back to 1984 with the Cars. Now, this song's a little different because usually Rick Ocasek, he'd sing the lead, but on this one, the bassist, Benjamin Orr, he's doing the vocals. Here's the Cars with Drive.

0: 80s, 90s, and more. 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Classic from the Eagles. Well, good news, Eagles fans. Not the football team. I'm talking about the band. If you were wanting to see the Eagles in Las Vegas at the Sphere and you missed your opportunity because their residency is over, well, have you missed your opportunity? Because the Eagles, they've just announced some more shows at the Sphere. Now, you're going to have to wait a little bit. The shows are going to be in September 18th and 19th, and then four shows in November. But you don't want to wait that long to get your tickets. No, get your tickets now. 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We've got Prince and the Revolution plus Foreigner coming up next.
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Rockin' the Joe, Joetown 107.5. Well, good evening, everybody. Welcome to Thursday night. So who wants to see Guns N' Roses this summer? My hand's up. I'm ready. They're going to be in St. Louis, August 16th, Kansas City, August 19th, and Ridgedale, Missouri, September 12th.

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A classic from 1986. That is Kenny Loggins with Danger Zone. That is from the Top Gun movie. And guess what? Top Gun, it's returning to the theaters for the 40th anniversary. Starting on Wednesday, May 13th, at participating locations, they're going to have Top Gun and Top Gun Maverick back

0: up on the big screen. I'm talking IMAX, everything. You can watch it in a regular theater. You can get the whole IMAX experience. And they're going to just do it for 1 week only. And you definitely want to get the popcorn. They have a special Top Gun popcorn bucket. It's Maverick's helmet full of popcorn. It's going to be a little pricey, but, you know, if you have buyer's remorse, you can always sell it on eBay. But you got to get it. You got to go to the movie. It's a great way to kick off the summer. Rockwell Toto and Pat Benatar, plus that weather forecast, all coming up next.
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2: Partly to mostly cloudy conditions pressing in for the early morning throughout our Friday, to small in chances for light precipitation. The overnight low close to 50 and our Friday high right around 75 degrees. We're going to be easing up to the low 80s on Saturday with dry weather. An increase of showers with thunderstorms Saturday evening into Saturday night. I'm meteorologist Jennifer Naramore.
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0: 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A classic from Pat Benatar. So Pat is back out on the road starting in July, and she's going to kick off her tour right here in the Midwest. She will be in St. Louis for the very first show, July 24th. Then she's going to Wichita, Kansas, July 25th. And after that, well, all over the place. So if you want to see Pat, go to one of those first two shows. Phil Collins, Quiet Riot, and the Eurythmics are up next.
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0: Rockin' the Joe, Joetown 107.5. A classic from the Eurythmics. Well, good evening, everybody. I'm Chris Taylor. Thanks for hanging out with me tonight. All right, if you are old enough to remember ice cream trucks, I mean, there still are some out there, but they used to see them a lot more in the neighborhoods in the summer, then you probably got the bomb pop off of the ice cream truck. That's the red, white, and blue popsicle. Well, Oreo, the Oreo cookies, they've teamed up and they are releasing their Firecracker Pop limited edition Oreo cookies this summer, just for a limited time. Now, this is new. It's the golden cookie, so the yellow Oreo cookie, and then in the middle where the stuffing is, there's going to be blue raspberry, lemon, which is the white flavor, and then cherry flavored cream. So that gives you the red, white, and blue. Just in time for the summer. And it is a limited edition thing. So if you like them, you better buy a couple of bags, because next time you go back to the store, they may not be there. Depeche Mode and John Parr coming up next.
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Good evening, everybody. So, how is your Thursday night going? I know, only one more work day left. Only one more school day, and then we got the weekend. Just kick back and relax. Here's a little Bananarama.

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0: Joetown, 107.5, 80s, 90s, and more. A classic there from Guns N' Roses with Paradise City. Now, a lot of people think there is an actual city that they're referring to in the song, but according to Axl Rose, it's really not. It's just kind of a made-up place. Now, if you want to see the band perform that song live, good news, they are out on tour this summer. And they're coming to the Midwest. You can see them in St. Louis, August 16th. Guns N' Roses will be in Kansas City, August 19th. And Ridgedale, Missouri on September 12th. Simple Minds and John Mellencamp. Ooh, John's out on tour this summer, too. They're both coming up next.
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2: Partly to mostly cloudy conditions pressing in for the early morning throughout our Friday to small in chances for light precipitation. The overnight low close to 50 and our Friday high right around 75 degrees. We're going to be easing up to the low 80s on Saturday with dry weather. An increase of showers with thunderstorms Saturday evening into Saturday night. I'm meteorologist Jennifer Naramore.
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1: The B-52s with Love Shack. And before that, John Mellencamp with his signature song, Jack and Diane. Now, John is actually going out on tour this year. He kicks off his tour in July. And his third stop on the tour is the Midwest. He'll be in Kansas City July 13th. So get your tickets now. What are you waiting for? John's only going to be out in July and August. So, yeah, this is not a big tour. So you better get those tickets now. Up next, Eddie Money and Tears for Fears.
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Rockin' the Joe, Joetown 107.5. So it's kind of hard to believe this song came out 40 years ago. I mean, you hear the synthesizers and you go, okay, yeah, it's an 80s song. This one actually came out in 1985, but I think the lyrics, well, they are probably more relevant now than ever before. Here's Tears for Fears.

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1: That was the Bare Naked Ladies and One Week. Did you try to sing along to that one? I always try. I do good at the chorus, but everything else in between is too much. Well, you know what? If you want to see the Bare Naked Ladies live, good news. They're out on tour this year with Train, and they're coming to the Midwest. The Bare Naked Ladies and Train will be in St. Louis August 11th, and then they're going to be in Kansas City August 12th. We've got Blondie and Whitesnake up next.
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Well, good evening, everybody. How's your Thursday night going? Oh, hope it's going well. Oh, only one more day left, and then we're at the weekend. Here's a classic from Wham!

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Join us every Wednesday. We're going to be digging deep into our Jotown music library, looking for those songs that make you say wowza, and then we're going to play them all day long on Wednesday. 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

0: 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Jotown 107.5. A classic from Lionel Richie. Now, last year, Lionel released his biography, his memoir. It's called Truly, An Inspirational Journey Through the Life of a Music Legend. And not only is Lionel a good storyteller in music, he's also a good storyteller on the page. Yeah, he talks all about Band-Aid and We Are the World and growing up and being part of the Temptations and his celebrity friendships with Michael Jackson and Elton John. He's got a lot of good stories in the book. So you can get it now in hardcover. You can do it in paperback. Be a great summer read. Maybe you're going to be on the beach somewhere. Or, you know, if you can't be bothered with reading, how about the audiobook? Blair Underwood does the narration for it. Coming up next, we've got Heart and Kansas plus the weather forecast.
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2: Partly to mostly cloudy conditions pressing in for the early morning throughout our Friday to small in chances for light precipitation. The overnight low close to 50 and our Friday high right around 75 degrees. We're going to be easing up to the low 80s on Saturday with dry weather. An increase of showers with thunderstorms Saturday evening into Saturday night. I'm meteorologist Jennifer Naramore.
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1: A classic from the outfield. And the outfield, they are big into baseball. Yeah. If you look at their albums, their song titles, a lot of stuff to do with baseball. But you know what? We're all about the World Cup this summer because it's coming to the Midwest. It's going to be all over the U.S. And Coors, they have teamed up with the World Cup. Yes, they're doing all kinds of commercials. You know, when somebody scores a goal, they go, goal. Well, now they're going Coors, at least in the commercials. Also, Coors has their new non-alcoholic beer coming out. It's supposed to be out right now, going to be launching throughout the month of May. It's called Coors 0.0%. I don't know if that title is going to stick, but it's the same Coors silver can. The writing now is in blue. It features the Rocky Mountains and it's got 0.0%. So yeah, there you go. 0.0%. Supposed to have that same great Coors Light taste. Up next, Bon Jovi and Nina.
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0: Jo-Town 107.5, 80s, 90s, and more. From 1982, that is Tony Basil and Mickey. Now, you remember that video. It was all over MTV in the 80s. Here's the impressive thing. Tony Basil actually wore her high school varsity cheerleading uniform in that video. That's impressive. She still fit into the uniform, and she still had it. Maybe it was at her mom's house. Do you have anything from high school? It's been a little while for me. I don't know where anything is from high school. I think I got a yearbook still somewhere. Coming up next, Red Hot Chili Peppers and Michael Jackson.
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Rockin' the Joe, Joetown 107.5. Good evening, all my little night owls. Thank you for staying up late with me. Coming up, Cyndi Lauper and Billy Joel. Now, just last year, Cyndi Lauper got into the Rock and Roll Hall of Fame. And guess what? Billy Idol. He's getting in this year. The big ceremony's coming up in November.

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0: 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From their Frontiers album, that is Journey, and Separate Ways, Worlds Apart. Now, they actually played that song live on tour before the album came out, and the crowd really liked it. So they were like, okay, this one's gonna work for us. Coming up next, Madonna, Corey Hart, and the weather forecast.
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2: Partly to mostly cloudy conditions pressing in for the early morning throughout our Friday to small in chances for light precipitation. The overnight low close to 50 and our Friday high right around 75 degrees. We're going to be easing up to the low 80s on Saturday with dry weather. An increase of showers with thunderstorms Saturday evening into Saturday night. I'm meteorologist Jennifer Naramore.
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We're so St. Joe, we remember when the bullet hole in Jesse James' house didn't look like it was shot out of a bazooka. 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

0: 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A classic there from Genesis. Now, that is the Genesis lineup that features Phil Collins as the lead singer. But back in 2010, all the members of Genesis were inducted into the Rock and Roll Hall of Fame, including Peter Gabriel. Now, Peter Gabriel was out on tour, and he was not able to be at the ceremony. Now, Peter Gabriel got his own ceremony in 2014. He was inducted as a solo artist, and then later on this year, in November, Phil Collins. I can't believe it's taken this long, but Phil Collins is going to get in as a solo artist in November. We've got Toto and Fleetwood Mac up next.
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We're going to slow it down a little bit. Go back to 1973. That's when Stevie Nicks wrote the song. She was just 27 years old. Here's Landslide.

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0: Rockin' the Joe, Joetown 107.5. A classic from Outkast. Now you're welcome. You're going to have that song stuck in your head for the rest of the night, which I guess technically, at least the rest of Thursday, is just a few more minutes. But that is going to do it for me. I will be back here at 7 o'clock tomorrow night, Friday night. We're going to kick off the weekend, so I hope you can join me. And if you're staying up late, we've got Guns N' Roses coming up next. Have a great night, everybody.
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1: Partly to mostly cloudy conditions pressing in for the early morning throughout our Friday to small in chances for light precipitation. The overnight low close to 50 and our Friday high right around 75 degrees. We're going to be easing up to the low 80s on Saturday with dry weather. An increase of showers with thunderstorms Saturday evening into Saturday night. I'm meteorologist Jennifer Naramore.
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1: Partly to mostly cloudy conditions pressing in for the early morning throughout our Friday to small in chances for light precipitation. The overnight low close to 50 and our Friday high right around 75 degrees. We're going to be easing up to the low 80s on Saturday with dry weather. An increase of showers with thunderstorms Saturday evening into Saturday night. I'm meteorologist Jennifer Naramore.
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0: Small in chances for light precipitation. The overnight low close to 50 and our Friday high right around 75 degrees. We're going to be easing up to the low 80s on Saturday with dry weather. An increase of showers with thunderstorms Saturday evening into Saturday night. I'm meteorologist Jennifer Naramore.
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0: 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Greg Lynn's Radiothon for Camp Quality.
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1: Partly to mostly cloudy conditions pressing in for the early morning throughout our Friday to small in chances for light precipitation. The overnight low close to 50 and our Friday high right around 75 degrees. We're going to be easing up to the low 80s on Saturday with dry weather. An increase of showers with thunderstorms Saturday evening into Saturday night. I'm meteorologist Jennifer Naramore.
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1: It's time for today's top tweets from around the Twitterverse. The best of the best of the best. 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My days are backwards. I wake up tired and I go to bed awake. Top tweets. I once sold home security systems door to door. If they weren't at home, I'd leave a brochure for them on their kitchen table. Today's top tweets. I require 5 hours of sleep, 3 specific pillows, and absolute silence just to wake up feeling vaguely pissed off.

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1: Mostly cloudy this morning with a few showers possible early on. Again this afternoon as well. Our high temperature 71. Clear overnight, low 49. It'll be clouding up and warmer Saturday with a high 84. Showers or a thunderstorm Saturday night, then Sunday's high 70. I'm meteorologist Ann Holliday.
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1: Hey, did you hear this? 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FBI Director Kash Patel reportedly handing out custom engraved bourbon bottles, putting a highly personal touch on his time leading the Bureau. 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

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Joetown 107.5. It's Greg. Little light rain all around us. It's 53-70 for the high this afternoon. It's Friday. It's the weekend. Next chance to win Landmark Lotto is coming up at 8 on Joetown 107.5.

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0: 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Did you know 44% of teenagers have no idea how to jumpstart their car? Bet you didn't know that.
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2: Mostly cloudy this morning with a few showers possible early on. Again this afternoon as well. Our high temperature 71. Clear overnight, low 49. It'll be clouding up and warmer Saturday with a high 84. Showers or a thunderstorm Saturday night, then Sunday's high 70. I'm meteorologist Ann Holliday.
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0: 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Hi, it's Greg. Next chance to play Landmark Lotto is coming up at 8. I'm going to play Chicago. I've got Cindy Lauper coming up next. It's time for today's headlines. White House Press Secretary Caroline Leavitt announced she gave birth to her second daughter last week, Viviana. No Triple Crown winner this year. Kentucky Derby winner Golden Tempo will not race at the Preakness. New research shows magic mushrooms make fish lazier and less aggressive. Funny, they have the exact opposite effect on Super Mario. Today's headlines.
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Madonna and Sabrina Carpenter have released a song. Now, technically, Sabrina sings, but you can hear Madonna's Rascal Scooter beeping in the background.

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0: 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We'll get news from stjoepost.com coming up next. All right, this story is wacky but true. A 34-year-old man in Florida, Richard Carpenter, operating a drone at 12 a.m. when he buzzed a parked car with it. The guy was in the car, had the window down. He called the police. Police showed up. Richard admitted he was flying the drone in that direction. He thought the guy was following him. The victim said he stopped there because he's a delivery driver. Police smelled alcohol on the drone guy, Richard. Said he seemed hammered. And he's been charged with burglary and assault because in addition to the drone nonsense, he reached inside the guy's car and tried to grab his phone from him. That is wacky, but true.
1: 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St. Joseph's Mayor's Prayer Breakfast, tied to the National Day of Prayer, put Mayor Larry Miller back in public view. He vowed, citizens first, open doors, hands-on work. Musician George Dennehy performed. Sixth grader Riker White wants a cleaner, safer city. St. Joseph School District Early Education Centers move next school year to four-day, half-day sessions only, dropping five-day full and half options. Superintendent Ashley McGinnis cites staff feedback, fiscal reports, and classroom performance data. Board President Rhonda Chesney applauds the shift. AFL-CIO Community Services is calling for new shoe donations for Souls for Christ, born at Our Lady of Guadalupe Catholic Church. Since 2003, 19,949 pairs helped kids in Andrew, Buchanan, Clinton, DeKalb, and Donovan. Distribution, August 10 through 11th at Scottish Rite Temple. Email Ashley Luthens. 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

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It's the Greg Lynn Radio Show, 704. 53. Got a chance of showers today. 70 for the high. We're back in the 80s tomorrow. 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

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It's 7-Eleven. It's time to play Name That Tune. Now, this is just for fun, all right? It's just for fun. There's no prizes. There's no money. You don't win anything. It's not a competition. It's a demonstration. It's an exhibition. Just play along at home, okay? Play with yourself. Here's today's Name That Tune. Really easy. Can you name that tune? You know what that is, right? I'll play it for you next on Jotown 107.5.

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0: 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We've got Krabby Carl on the phone with today's It's Your Bitch.
1: I was driving home last night. I seen 4 police cars, got 1 car pulled over. Took 4 cars to get him pulled over. 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
0: There he goes, Krabby Carl with It's Your Bitch.
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3: Mostly cloudy this morning with a few showers possible early on. Again this afternoon as well. Our high temperature 71. Clear overnight, low 49. It'll be clouding up and warmer Saturday with a high 84. Showers or a thunderstorm Saturday night, then Sunday's high 70. I'm meteorologist Ann Holliday.
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0: 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I'll play U2. I'll play Richard Marx next. 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It's time for the kids' joke of the day. Kids, it's a joke just for you. 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

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As an added bonus, she has not paid for candy at the movie theater in years.

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0: 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We'll get news from stjoepost.com coming up next. Hey, check it out. Check it out. We like to call this check it out. Stuff we found on the internet. Check it out. Air traffic fluctuates, but at any given time, there are between 12 and 14,000 planes in the air at the same time. You can look at flightaware.com. It's kind of cool. Check it out. If you could see the entire universe, it would look like beige.
1: Well, that's boring.
0: 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Every Apple, iPhone, iPad, and Mac computer shows the time as 9:41 in advertisements. Apple uses that time because that's about when Steve Jobs would make his biggest announcements during their presentations. Huh. Check it out.
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3: 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Missouri Western State University gears up for spring commencement Saturday at the MWSU Fieldhouse in the M.O. 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More than 400 students will be honored. 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He vowed citizens come first. 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Superintendent Ashley McGinnis says staff feedback, fiscal reviews, and classroom performance data drove the board-approved change. 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

0: 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I don't know about you, but I could use some good news. A group of Australian high school students rescued an injured man during a remote hike. The students found a man with a broken leg, and they made a stretcher to get him out. Well, here's the cool part. They had just practiced building a stretcher for an exercise in school. They were very prepared for the moment. And then they rotated, taking turns, carrying him for hours until paramedics could reach him. That's cool. It's good news.
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2: Mostly cloudy this morning with a few showers possible early on. Again, this afternoon as well, our high temperature 71. Clear overnight, our low 49. It'll be clouding up and warmer Saturday with a high 84. Showers or a thunderstorm Saturday night, then Sunday's high 70. I'm meteorologist Ann Holliday.
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0: 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Next chance to play Landmark Lotto is at noon. I'll play Wham. I'll play Belinda Carlisle next. It's time for Hollywood Trash. Bonnie Tyler, Total Eclipse of the Heart, reportedly in an induced coma after surgery in Portugal. Ted Danson says a recent health scare has forced him to adopt healthier habits, like meditating twice a day with his wife. The White House unveiled renderings for UFC Freedom 250, showing an octagon set up on the White House lawn with thousands of seats surrounding the event. There's even a little bitty tiny Joe Rogan in the corner. That's your Hollywood Trash.
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Researchers say a single dose of magic mushrooms can alter your brain pathways that are responsible for regulating emotions. It can also cause

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I wake up tired and I go to bed awake. 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Today's top tweets: I require 5 hours of sleep, 3 specific pillows, and absolute silence just to wake up feeling vaguely pissed off.

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1: 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More than 400 students are set to be honored at Missouri Western State University's spring commencement Saturday at the MWSU Fieldhouse in the M.O. 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He vowed to put citizens first, keep an open door. 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

0: 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She's alive. It's time for a science fun fact. Scientists say they are learning more and more about the Big Bang. There was a huge explosion, and somehow a billion Starbucks were created. 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
2: We will be in and out of the cloudiness for today. We still have a front making its way through. A few light showers or sprinkles cannot be ruled out. Not expecting anything too heavy. And our highs for today reaching the low 70s. Clearing tonight to low upper 40s. Increasing clouds and warmer weather moving our way for Saturday, the high near 85. I'm meteorologist Jennifer Naramore.
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0: 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I'm going to play the Goo Goo Dolls. I've got UB40 next. Hey, did you hear this? Hey, you guys! Did you hear this? FBI Director Kash Patel reportedly handing out custom engraved bourbon bottles, putting a highly personal touch on his time leading the Bureau. 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

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Joe Biden re-emerged to endorse Democratic candidates in two statewide races. He also endorsed Kathy Bates as the new Matlock.

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0: Jotown 107.5, 80s, 90s, and more. It's Greg. Thank you for listening today. I appreciate it. It does mean a lot to me. My main man, Manny, is coming up next. Did you know the average American ignores the check engine light on their car for up to 4 months? Did you know 7 out of 10 of us would rather give up coffee than give up our phones? Did you know 44% of teenagers have no idea how to jumpstart their car? Bet you didn't know that.
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1: That's Iran from A Flock of Seagulls with Manny. More music for your workday is on the way from the Red Hot Chili Peppers. Also coming up, Madonna and A-ha's Take on Me. Something else coming up on Sunday, it is Mother's Day. Did you get that perfect gift taken care of yet? You have a little bit more time. If you want to plan the whole day, you can do that. One of the most requested gifts from moms is simply not having to plan the day themselves. So take the lead on reservations or activity coordination, and happy Mother's Day.
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3: We will be in and out of the cloudiness for today. We still have a front making its way through. A few light showers or sprinkles cannot be ruled out. Not expecting anything too heavy. And our highs for today reaching the low 70s. Clearing tonight to low upper 40s. Increasing clouds and warmer weather moving our way for Saturday, the high near 85. I'm meteorologist Jennifer Naramore.
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1: It's AHA's Take On Me with Manny. The weekend's almost here. That means you can check out some new movies this weekend. Mortal Kombat 2 hits the big screen starting today. There's also The Sheep Detectives and Affection. That's another new one to check out. The big one last weekend, probably going to have a strong showing this weekend as well, will be The Devil Wears Prada 2.
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1: It's Jesse's girl from Rick Springfield. He's definitely one of the busiest people in show business. It seems like he's always on the road. He's currently in the midst of an extensive 2026 U.S. tour, including some solo dates and also partnering up with his friend Sammy Hagar. How is that for awesome? Also, Rick Springfield has been open about his lifelong battle with depression, recently discussing experimental treatments and his decision to limit alcohol. Yep, he talked to TMZ all about that. So good luck with Rick Springfield with all of that. And if you ever get a chance, check out his show. He's great live.
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2: It's the most music for your workday. My name is Manny with music still to come this hour from Michael Jackson. Got Foreigner on the way, and right now it's Cyndi Lauper from She's So Unusual. Here's Time After Time.

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1: It's Enjoy the Silence from Depeche Mode with Manny. A lot of mothers would like to enjoy some silence for Mother's Day. That's one of the things moms ask for, just a lot of peace and quiet. Some other things that moms might actually say that they want, the gift of time or a homemade gift or card. That's enough for me. That's what a mother said. Also, I'd love a beautiful spring day, 70 degrees, nice enough to take a bike ride with friends in the morning, finishing up with coffee and scones at a local coffee shop. That sounds like a great day for anyone, right? And happy Mother's Day on Sunday to all the moms out there.
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3: We will be in and out of the cloudiness for today. We still have a front making its way through. A few light showers or sprinkles cannot be ruled out. Not expecting anything too heavy. And our highs for today reaching the low 70s. Clearing tonight to low upper 40s. Increasing clouds and warmer weather moving our way for Saturday, the high near 85. I'm meteorologist Jennifer Naramore.
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1: It's Forever Young from Alphaville with Manny. If you're going to be watching any TV this weekend and you've got Netflix, you might get a few laughs on Sunday with the Netflix comedy special, The Roast of Kevin Hart. That's going to be coming out on Sunday. Some other things to look forward to still this month. Season 4 of Perfect Match. That's on Netflix starting May 13th. Also, Fear Factor, 48 Hours of Fear. That kicks off on Fox on May 14th. Now, that should be fun.
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1: 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It's going to be Sebastian Bach. Remember that guy from Skid Row?

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1: Don't You Want Me? That's Jody Wadley. Remember the band Shalimar? They had Dancing in the Sheets, Second Time Around. Well, she was part of that group, and then she went solo in the 80s. She had a few hits. A lot of people have wondered what's happened to her. She is still around. In fact, she is going to be headlining in February of 2027, a headlining act for the Ultimate Disco Cruise. That would be a fun cruise. Disco. You got to think of 70s music when it comes to disco, right? We've got you covered with 70s music tomorrow night. We're going to go back in time with Super 70s Saturday night. 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

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How you doing? It's Manny. 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
1: That's Take My Breath Away, the love theme from the movie Top Gun. It's Berlin with Manny. 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Also coming up, Rick Springfield, Crowded House, and a whole lot more. Do you know Gen Z is getting called the Christopher Columbus generation these days? Why? Because they keep discovering things that already existed. The two best examples are quiet quitting, which is just doing less at work, and then silent walking, which is just walking.
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3: We will be in and out of the cloudiness for today. We still have a front making its way through. A few light showers or sprinkles cannot be ruled out. Not expecting anything too heavy. And our highs for today reaching the low 70s. Clearing tonight to low upper 40s. Increasing clouds and warmer weather moving our way for Saturday, the high near 85. I'm meteorologist Jennifer Naramore.
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1: Rock you like a hurricane. That's the Scorpions with Manny. Don't forget, Sunday is Mother's Day. You know, the average cost for a Mother's Day gift varies significantly, with recent 2026 data indicating consumers plan to spend an average of $220 to $284 per person. While some surveys suggest higher, other reports indicate that many Americans plan to spend closer to $100 to $180 on gifts this Mother's Day.
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1: It's Beat It from Michael Jackson with Manny in the midday. Have you been able to check out the movie Michael yet? Lots of people like it, and it's definitely making people want to listen to more Michael Jackson. The movie's success has caused a record-breaking surge in Jackson's music catalog. His streaming numbers have jumped by 95% in America alone since the movie came out. How's that for crazy?
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1: It's Friday. That means new movies to check out for the weekend. Opening today, there's Mortal Kombat 2, also The Sheep Detectives, and of course, the big one last weekend, probably going to be the big one this weekend again, The Devil Wears Prada 2. 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
1: From Rocky III at Survivor's Eye of the Tiger with Manny. Don't forget, tomorrow night, we're going to go back in time to the 1970s with Super 70s Saturday night. 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And don't forget, Sunday, it's going to be a special day. It's Mother's Day. 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
3: Small in chance for any wet weather lingering as we're finishing off our Friday. High temperature in the low 70s. Clearing for the overnight hours and our low falling off into the upper 40s. Much warmer tomorrow, partly sunny and breezy, the high 85. Saturday evening into Saturday night, a new front, giving us more chances for showers with thunderstorms. I'm meteorologist Jennifer Naramore.
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1: It's U2, and I still haven't found what I'm looking for with Manny in the Midday. You know, U2 has released 2 6-track EPs this year. It's their first collection of new material since 2017. Back in February, they had Days of Ash, which was released on Ash Wednesday. They also had Easter Lily. That EP was a surprise release on Good Friday. So if you're a U2 fan, make sure you check that out. More music for you to check out next. We're going to get that started with Queen and David Bowie's Under Pressure.
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1: It's Bon Jovi from their album Slippery When Wet. That's You Give Love a Bad Name. You know, Bon Jovi preparing for a major return to the stage with the Forever Tour going to be kicking off later this year. It's the first full tour since John Bon Jovi's 2022 vocal cord surgery. They've got a busy, busy schedule ahead of them. They're going to embark on a 14-show international run starting with four nights at Madison Square Garden in New York City. If you've never seen Bon Jovi before, they are definitely a band to check out. Got more music for you to check out next. We're going to get things started with Phil Collins, also Madonna on the way, Bryan Adams, and a whole lot more as we roll through this Friday.
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0: 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Every little thing she does is magic. Buckle up, the police are behind us now, and we've got a lot to get to. MJ, Wilson Phillips, and Journey coming up right after the break.
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2: Small in chance for any wet weather lingering as we're finishing off our Friday. High temperature in the low 70s. Clearing for the overnight hours and our low falling off into the upper 40s. Much warmer tomorrow, partly sunny and breezy, the high 85. Saturday evening into Saturday night, a new front, giving us more chances for showers with thunderstorms. I'm meteorologist Jennifer Naramore.
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0: 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That's right, don't ever stop believing. That was Journey. And I would say don't stop believing in yourself or the power of music. It's Friday and we're celebrating. Hold on tight.
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There are kids in our area who face unbelievable challenges. 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

0: 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I do love Cindy, I really do, but guys want to have fun too, man. And, you know, that's why we're all here, is to have some fun. So sit back and relax and stop stressing out so much. I've got the background music that'll make you just, you know, have fun. Aerosmith, Prince, The Police. I might even have some Roxette coming up. Don't go anywhere. You're cruising with Cadel.
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2: Small in chance for any wet weather lingering as we're finishing off our Friday. High temperature in the low 70s. Clearing for the overnight hours and our low falling off into the upper 40s. Much warmer tomorrow. Partly sunny and breezy. The high 85. Saturday evening into Saturday night, a new front giving us more chances for showers with thunderstorms. I'm meteorologist Jennifer Naramore.
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0: 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Sting and the Boys, that was The Police. Every Breath You Take, and now that they're behind us, you better buckle up. We got Rock Set, as promised, coming up right after we pay some bills.
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0: 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Ooh, you can't touch this. That's MC Hammer and you're cruising with Cadel. Saw him on a commercial the other day. I think maybe the Hammer pants are going to come back.
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0: 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I'm holding on to them for a reason. It's Friday, girls and guys.
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1: Ooh, heaven is a place on earth, and that is a conversation. People are saying that some of this UAP or UFO stuff, whatever you want to call it, might be angels and demons. I don't know, or it might be aliens, or it might be a bunch of nothing. But apparently, the Prez did release a bunch of footage today. So I'm going to have to go home and check it out, man, for myself. I need to know. Are we alone? What do you think?
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3: Small in chance for any wet weather lingering as we're finishing off our Friday. High temperature in the low 70s. Clearing for the overnight hours and our low falling off into the upper 40s. Much warmer tomorrow, partly sunny and breezy, the high 85. Saturday evening into Saturday night, a new front, giving us more chances for showers with thunderstorms. I'm meteorologist Jennifer Naramore.
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0: be very grateful. That's Rod Stewart, and we're cruising through the Friday. Hold on tight, Stevie Nicks, Prince, and the Revolution, all still to come.
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0: 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You know, to tell the truth, Rockwell was just reading the future, man. He knew at some point he'd be being watched everywhere you go. Because, tell you the truth, there's cameras everywhere. If you feel like somebody's watching you, well, probably because someone is.
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2: It'll be a clear and chilly go of it tonight, to that overnight low into the upper 40s, and then quickly warming to the mid-80s later on Saturday. Dry weather throughout the day. By the time we hit Saturday evening into Saturday night, we have a new front helping to increase our chances for showers with a few thunderstorms, becoming mostly sunny on Sunday, the high 70. I'm meteorologist Jennifer Naramore.
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0: 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That was Wham, and you are cruising with Kettle. I'm getting out of here, man. Have a great weekend. Take care of yourself, your family, your friends. It's all you've truly got in this world.
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0: 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And go out and have a great time, man. It's Friday night. Have a great time tomorrow night, too, man. Every night if you want to. Just don't drink and drive.
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